don't remember. If you love somebody, set them free. That's how it is with me. But you know I'll always come back. And then she kisses me.

0: missing home. Only know you love her when you let her go. And you let her go.
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